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You hurt me, and you make me cry. 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

It's Harlem's new creation with the Cuban syncopation. 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The native rhythm haunts you, it's barbaric and it taunts you, it's a killer.

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1: 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Oh, my poor Nelly Gray, they've taken her away, and I'll never see baby anymore. Oh, baby, didn't know there. I'm sitting here by the river, and I'm all in a shiver, for she's gone from old Kentucky shore. Oh, baby, didn't know then. Oh, yeah, they didn't know then. Oh, yeah, they didn't know then. By that, but that, do do do that, do do that, that, bo bo do that, they didn't tell you. But do do do that, do do that, do do. Oh, but they didn't know this.
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I'd like to bore you for about 6 or 7 minutes to do a little thing. Yeah. Excuse me for a minute. Let me play my

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Well, couldn't you? You used to laugh about everybody that was hanging out. Look at you, but now you don't.

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Then you, people call, say beware doll, you're bound to fall. You thought they were all

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Mysterious scribblings? A secret code? No. Poems, no less. 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I'm all right, Jack. Keep your hands off my stack. New car, caviar, four-star daydream. Think I'll buy me a football team. Absolute rubbish, laddies. Get on with your work. Repeat after me. An acre is the area of a rectangle whose length is...